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0: the Q Radio newsroom at 7 o'clock. I'm Jim McLean and these are your top stories this morning. Stroman's Health Minister Robbie Butler has issued an apology after a review prompted by concerns over the work of former consultant neurologist Michael Watt revealed the devastating impact on his patients and their families. It concluded that in some cases harm was caused through delays or misdiagnosis, inappropriate treatment and failures in communication and support. Nearly £200 million has now been spent on the long-delayed upgrades to the A5, with work still yet to begin. The proposed dual carriageway project between Derry Londonderry and the border at Auchnacloy was first announced back in 2007, but has been beset by funding and legal issues. In the United States, Donald Trump's promising American voters a so-called dividend of $5,000 each if Republicans keep control of government in November's midterm elections. The president says they should pretend he's on the ballot.
1: If we lose, you're going to lose your border. You're going to lose your tax cuts. You're going to lose your safety and security. You're going to lose your wealth. Our country is going through hell. You will be going through hell.
0: Mr. Trump says the cash would have to be spent in the United States, but he hasn't explained yet how the handout would be funded. And the UK's airspace regulator is going to carry out an independent review into what caused an outage at air traffic control on Tuesday. Passengers and the thousands of delayed or cancelled flights have been told not to expect any compensation. That's your headline news just after 7 o'clock. I have more local stories next.
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0: Police have issued a warning about cold callers to homes in Strabane. On Friday afternoon, a man claiming to be from a local housing organisation arrived at a house, falsely stating he was there to carry out repairs at the property. When asked for identification, he declined and left. And the latest figures from the Audit Office show on average Derry City and Strabane District Council lost more than 18 working days last year due to staff sickness. That's slightly higher than the average across all 11 of the local authorities here, which was nearly 17 days absence.
2: Q Radio News.
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0: Arsenal maintained their perfect start of the season by opening the Champions League campaign with a 1-0 win away at Napoli. Captain Martin Odegaard scored the only goal for last season's runners-up. Meanwhile, Liverpool had to come from behind to claim a 2-1 victory against Atletico Madrid. This evening in the competition, Manchester United are in action as they host their side Saba. In the AFL Cup, there was an angle thriller last night between Chelsea and Leeds in their third round tie. Cole Palmer and Danny Welbeck were on the score sheet as Chelsea won 6-3. And play gets underway shortly on day one of the Irish Open. The first golfers will be teeing off their first rounds at Doonbeg, County Clare. Roy McIlroy begins the defence of his title later this afternoon. That's your news and sports just after 7 o'clock. I'm Jim McLean. I'll have more headlines in half an hour.
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5: Thanks, Jim. Today's going to be rainy with showers, quite breezy, but a maximum temperature of 18 degrees.
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0: We'll get somebody to talk, chat about the 3 o'clock threesome, the 7 o'clock threesome, and do you know what? Do you know what it is? I'm going up tonight. I've had enough of this. The computer there just decided, do you know what? We're not going to do this. We're just going to do traffic. And I tried to style it off like it did it on purpose, and I made an absolute mess of it. So I'm going to go and have a coffee, turn this computer off and on.
3: Have your wee sausage roll.
0: We'll come back to this in a second, will we?
3: And we'll do the traffic. So East Belfast, there's currently a one-way road closure installed. That's between the junction off Castlereagh Street and Epworth Street, with no access available for traffic coming off the Castlereagh Street side. This is to facilitate emergency NIE works. There are diversions in place, and we'll give you updates throughout the morning. Apart from that, traffic still seems to be moving well, but if you do spot anything, the QRadio travel line is 90 890 110.
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0: 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Good morning, 7:45. It's almost entertainment news next.
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2: Good morning. In East Belfast, there is currently a one-way road closure installed. That's between the junction of Castlereagh Street and Epworth Street, with no access available for traffic coming off the Castlereagh Street side. This is to facilitate emergency NIE works, and there are diversions in place, so we'll keep you updated on that. Also, we had a message in at Fort William Roundabout. There's a lorry with things falling off it. That's right at the corner. Police have it down to one lane at the minute, so be really careful on the corner. That's at the exit going onto the M2 towards Belfast. The M1 is slow. That's going from around Sprucefield through to Junction 2 at Stockman's Lane. And the West Link, there's traffic picking up now. That's going towards York Street. Anything else? 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
1: Well, what's in the gossip mill this morning?
2: So first up, you might have seen this online yesterday, Spice Girls. So the Spice Girls posted a video on social media yesterday of this really nostalgic newspaper advert. So this ad refers back to the ad which originally brought the girls together back in 1994. So it was like a little picture of a newspaper sitting on a staircase, and the staircase

0: Elvis Presley, JXL, a little less conversation on the Q Radio Breakfast Show, things that we lost that weren't actually lost. My nephew was about 5 years old, guys, and buried his mum's wedding ring and engagement ring in the garden and asked her to try and find them.
1: No.
0: She couldn't.
1: No.
0: And then he forgot where he buried them.
1: Oh, no.
0: To this day, they are lost in the garden.
1: No. As if. Why did they do that? Is this a really common thing? Andrew,
0: yes.
1: You need to watch out. This is all ahead of you here.
2: What, my kid burying my wife's wedding ring?
0: Taking things and hiding them, and then they have memories like goldfish, and then it's gone. Like that garden, there is a wedding ring and engagement ring somewhere in there. That would put my head away. I would have the whole garden dug up.
1: So would I.
0: That would put my utter head away.
1: It's actually annoying me that you haven't got it. You need to get that.
0: Get out with the little Lisi, the guy down at the beach.
1: The wee metal detectors, that's actually a really good idea.
0: Get one of those guys out, they'll find it in no time.
2: That's crazy, like what kids can do, you know? That's mad. Have you four kids, have they ever done anything to you?
0: Things go missing all the time, yeah.
2: Like your freedom and stuff.
0: Yeah, freedom. Freedom's been gone for 15
2: money,
0: years now.
2: Freedom, money, time.
0: Yeah.
1: I'm not really joking.
0: Yeah, they take things all the time. Things go missing all the time. Especially the young ones. They're like magpies, you know, they see something shiny or they see something that they like and then they're like, I'll have that. And then they'll stash it away somewhere. And, you know, they don't care if it's car keys.
1: They don't know the value, I suppose.
0: You know, they don't care if it's your engagement ring that you saved up for 3 years trying to buy.
1: Oh, my word.
0: You know, they don't care about any of that sort of stuff. They're just kids, you know.
1: Oh, my word. Keep them safe.
0: That's what they're for. It's all ahead of you. It's all ahead of you.
1: Looking forward to that.
0: And then when you get sick of them, you just ship them off to Artastic.
1: Okay, like
0: we'll
1: each other.
0: We'll help you out with that. We've got some passes coming up next.
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1: Good morning. In East Belfast, there is currently a one-way road closure installed between the junction of Castlereagh Street and Epworth Street, with no access available for traffic coming off the Castlereagh Street side. That is to facilitate emergency NIE works. Also, there's still quite a lot of traffic. That's around Fort William roundabout. There was a lorry pulled over to the side. There were things falling off it earlier on. So it's really slow at the exit going on to the M2 towards Belfast. The M1 is slow. That's going from around Sprucefield through to Junction 2 at Stockman's Lane, and the West Link, that's going towards York Street. Anything else, you can let us know when it's safe to do so. 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

0: Breakfast. Good morning, just after 8:30 on your Thursday. Newsman Jim's got our headlines.
1: Good morning. New figures show Stormont has spent nearly £200 million on the long-delayed A5 dual carriageway project, with work yet to begin. Upgrades to the route were first announced back in 2007, but have been beset by funding and legal issues. Meanwhile, Health Minister Robbie Butler has apologised following a review prompted by concerns of the work of former consultant urologist Michael Watt. It revealed the devastating impact on his patients and their families. In the Philippines, at least 5 people have died and dozens are still missing after a fire broke out on a ferry sailing to a popular tourist hotspot in the country. In the United States, President Trump has promised every American voter a so-called dividend of $5,000 if the Republican Party wins the midterm elections. Mr. Trump will, of course, be attending the Irish Open at Doonbeg, County Clare on Saturday during a 2-day visit to the Republic. Play has got underway at the course today on day one, with Rory McIlroy due to begin the defence of his title this afternoon. So, the Irish Open. Go, go, go.
0: Very exciting. Very good. Very Andrew Ryan coded.
2: Yes. Yes. Obviously, I'm not going to be attending this year. I have to go to England today to work, but I'll be watching it. And a great load of great Irish players playing today. Mm. So, very exciting. Very windy. Very linksy. You know, it's going to be good. You know what links golf is?
3: Do you mean by the sea?
2: Yeah, linksy, yeah. Different type of sort of parkland courses and then links courses. There's two types of courses, okay?
0: There you
2: so,
0: are.
2: Yeah, who thinks going to win this one,
0: Nothing
2: Connor?
0: To do with cats.
3: Go golf.
2: Wow.
0: Go roars.
3: Go team. Yeah. I don't know.
2: Go white ball.
0: I don't know. Who's favourite to win? Rory's always
2: the usual
0: there,
2: ones are there, but because it's links, of course.
0: Is Donald Trump playing?
2: No.
1: He'll be there. He'll be there on Saturday,
0: Will he be there? Is he going to give 5,000 euros to all of the people that play?
2: Yeah, because that's going to happen, isn't it? That's
0: really $5,000 for every American or something?
1: Every American, as long as it's spent in the United States.
0: $1.3 trillion. Mm-hmm. He's got a big bank account, doesn't
2: that
0: he?
2: Old classic, you're definitely going to get that if you vote for me. And then they vote for him and they go, oh, they're stopping me from giving it to you.
0: We couldn't possibly comment.
1: I could not comment.
0: Thank you, Newsman.
1: Not
0: Jim.
1: A problem. Yeah.
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0: Richard Booty, a bar song on the Q-Radio Breakfast Show. Everybody stalking Harry Styles' Instagram this morning. What are the dates going to be? Is he coming to Belfast? Will it be confirmed? Where is it going to be? I have texted every concert promoter and everybody in that space that I know, and they are all absolutely freezing me out.
1: They're giving you just eye emojis? Is that all you've got back?
0: That's the biggest reply that I've had so far. I'm like, right, stop messing about. Give me the Harry Styles news. What is happening?
1: Yeah.
2: Connor.
0: And I just got sent back, you know, the little eyes.
2: Connor.
0: Yes.
2: You know what that means.
1: Does it mean yes, do I think?
2: Basically, keep your eyes open because something is happening.
0: Something is going to happen today. It has
2: I'm
0: to be.
2: Telling you, Harry Styles, fingers crossed, not confirmed, will be appearing in Belfast. I can just see him now getting a 15 and Ulster Fry.
0: Mm-hmm. He's too much, too healthy for that.
1: No, he's not used to working in a bakery. If he knew about Harry Styles' past.
0: Yeah. Sorry.
1: Sorry, indeed.
2: Remember every so often when Amy goes to England for a weekend, she actually goes over to Cheshire to go to his childhood home and stare at a bedroom.
1: I didn't even know he was from Cheshire, see?
2: He's from Congleton, isn't he?
0: Look at us.
2: Let's all DM him there and see if he replies.
0: Yeah, I'm sure he will.
1: I'm up for it.
0: I'm sure there'll be nobody in his DMs there.
1: I know, the BM thing.
0: Are you coming to Belfast, mate? What is the story?
1: But maybe he'll pop in.
0: I was kind of thinking something would have been said by 9 o'clock.
1: No, it'll be 10, I think.
0: Do you think so?
1: Maybe
0: Kush will rise at 10 o'clock then. Maybe she'll have the news. We'll stay tuned.
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1: Good morning. The M1 is slow. That's going from Junction 7 at Sprucefield through to Junction 2, Stockman's Lane. The M2 approaching the Nelson Street off-slip, leaving at the Fort William off-slip. The West Link going towards York Street. And East Belfast, there's currently a one-way road closure in place. That's between the junction of Castlereagh Street and Epworth Street, with no access available for traffic coming off the Castlereagh Street side. Diversions are in place. If you've spotted anything else, you can let us know about it on the Q Radio travel line, 90 89 0 110.
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0: Right, where's my husband on the Curie Breakfast Show? Good morning, 25 to 10. It's Thursday morning. We are all waiting. Well, not everybody, but fans of pop music are awaiting Kushla Rice to hopefully deliver some news after 10 about Harry Styles. What's going on?
1: I know. Do you know what? I'm going to throw a prediction out there. I think it might be Belsonic.
0: You see, Belsonic is obviously an option, but here's my thing with Belsonic.
1: He could probably do about 5 Belsonics, 12, 20.
0: You could just do a week at Belsonic. Is Belsonic a big enough site? And then also you have the big staging that he has, obviously, for this tour as well. If I was a betting man,
1: okay,
0: I think Boucher Road. I think at least 2 nights, possibly 3, Boucher Road.
1: So
0: August,
1: are Boucher still a 2027. Music venue?
0: I don't know any of this, by the way. I'm pulling this out of nothing. Because I've texted all the promoters and nobody will tell me any information. I did. And the most I could send back was eyes. You know, the 2 eyes.
2: I have a feeling you'll get the announcement at 10, Kushla.
1: I have a feeling too, and I'm actually kind of buzzing about it. Fingers crossed, Jeff, if you're listening.
0: Will it be Belsonic? Will it be Boucher Road? The likes of, you know, part of the Belfast Vital Run? Will it be something different? Will it be...
2: Maybe it's going to be right here, you know, Q Radio.
0: Will it be 50 nights at the O2 Belfast?
3: I mean, Stormont.
0: Will it be Stormont?
3: There's only a bit of work going on up there anyway.
0: Who knows?
1: Well, Botanic Gardens. Yeah. Yeah, we'll see. But that's a good prediction. I would have guessed maybe Boucher, but I thought maybe from next year it was no more for music.
0: No, so they're allowed... So next year, I think, is going ahead as normal from what I know.
1: Okay,
0: and then the final decision actually hasn't been made yet. Nothing's concrete. But as far as I know, 2027 is okay.
1: It's obviously a much bigger
0: big site. It can hold
1: a lot more.
0: So
1: I just think every single headliner for next year that's been announced is just so good.
2: Yeah.
0: Imagine he just went, you know what, guys, see these big tours, I've had enough, I'm gonna do the Limelight. I'm gonna do Limelight 2.
2: It would be good, but also would be really hard to get a ticket. Yeah. So no,
0: or Custom House Square.
1: Well, picture
0: just
1: this,
0: because it's lovely.
1: They obviously did a couple of nights at the O2 and now they're doing more intimate venues.
3: Do you know what?
1: You're looking at me as if that's a secret.
3: Do you know what's actually happened? And I'm going to give you an exclusive because I heard this on the grapevine. Harry Styles heard about our Live and Unfiltered.
0: Oh, yeah.
3: And he heard that, oh my, the Q Radio Breakfast Show are doing 2 Live and Unfiltered on the 19th of September. Tickets available for the matinee. But what he thought was, they seem like great crack over there.
2: Yeah.
3: And he's gone, I'm inspired. And he's contacted his people and they've rang up Belfast. And Belfast answered and said, what about you now? And he has booked himself in. He's copying us. He's a fraud. He's heard about Q Radio Live and Unfiltered.
0: We have said that there are special guests as well, and we haven't announced who yet. So, you know, maybe it will be Harry Styles. Maybe
3: Elvis.
0: It won't.
2: Maybe it
0: you
2: won't. Know,
0: maybe
2: it will.
0: Maybe it won't
2: be.
0: But
1: maybe I'll have to get a ticket then.
0: You know.
1: Yeah. No, that's exciting.
0: You're being taken straight off the guest list for that comment.
1: What do you mean?
2: You're in the wrong room to make that joke.
1: I know, sorry.
2: My joke.
0: Sorry. No, I mean, Kushla Rice walked into the studio 5 minutes ago and said, do you know what this place needs?
3: Yeah.
0: Young, trendy man.
3: Yeah.
0: It doesn't have
3: young trendy
0: guys.
3: Men.
1: I was joking. You guys are both the trendiest people I've ever met.
3: Oh, will you stop backtracking?
0: Look at how we're dressed today. Are you
1: me and
0: serious?
1: Andrew have Come matching on. Trousers. How could he not
2: Abe
1: be dressed?
2: Abe is going to be raging when he hears that comment.
3: Oh, Abe says, say hello. But, yeah, because like, you know what, you know what, we love Yaz, we love all the presenters here, but you are a breath of fresh air. You have a breath of fresh air with your jacket. Is that Primani?
1: It's not actually. This is TikTok shop.
3: Oh, because Julie has the same one. It's lovely.
0: It looks like. Do you know what it looks like? It looks like one of the, you know, the little Zimmer type basket trolley things that the grannies do the shopping in.
3: Yeah.
0: You know, the square thing with the wheels on it.
2: Print, okay.
3: Do you know what we need in here, Connor? Some young, trendy women.
0: Yes,
3: that's what we need. We don't have any young, trendy women.
0: When we say it, sounds like sexy.
3: That sounds so creepy what came out of my mouth there. Anyway, I'm happily married. Real traffic.
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0: Well, the very lovely and very trendy Kushla Rice is on the way at 10 o'clock this morning. Maybe she'll have some Harry Styles news after 10. Maybe she won't. But for now, how are the roads looking?
2: The M2 westbound, that earlier incident on the Fort William on slip, that's now been cleared. Although the M2 is slow approaching the Nelson Street off slip and leaving at the Fort William off slip. The M1 M1 is slow. That's going from Junction 7 at Sprucefield to Junction 2 at Stockman's Lane. The West Link towards York Street and in East Belfast, as I've mentioned all morning, there's currently a one-way road closure in place. That's between the junction of Castlereagh Street and Epworth Street, with no access available for traffic coming off the Castlereagh Street side. This is to facilitate emergency NIE works, and there are diversions in place. Anything else, you can let us know on the Q Radio travel line, 90 89 0 110.
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10: From the Q Radio newsroom at 10 o'clock, I'm Jim McLean and these are your top stories this morning. Stormont has now spent nearly £200 million on the long-delayed A5 dual carriageway project, with work yet to begin. The proposed upgrades to the route between Derry Londonderry and the border at Auchnacloy were first announced back in 2007. It's one of the most dangerous roads on the island, but construction has been beset by funding and legal issues. The top 1% of Northern Ireland's most valuable homes avoided paying more than £13 million in rates last year. Around 8,000 properties benefited from the controversial cap that's been in place here since 2009. Houses valued at £2 million pay exactly the same as those valued at £400,000. The health Health Minister Robbie Butler has issued an apology following a review prompted by concerns over the work of former consultant neurologist Michael Watt. The report revealed the devastating impact on his patients and their families. In some cases, harm was caused through delayed or misdiagnosis, inappropriate treatment, and failure in communication and support. In the United States, President Trump has been accused of attempting to bribe American citizens by promising each adult $5,000 if his Republican Party wins the midterm elections.
11: Because of our tremendous strength and success economically, I will issue a dividend to every adult citizen in the United States of America for $5,000.
10: He says the money would have to be spent in the US, but it's unclear how he'll fund the pledge. Nationally, the Civil Aviation Authority says it's unlikely passengers caught up in this week's travel chaos will receive any compensation. An outage at air traffic control saw thousands of flights cancelled or delayed. And August was the world's joint hottest month on record. Scientists say global temperatures were nearly 2 degrees above pre-industrial time. That's your headline news just after 10 o'clock. Have your sport next.
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10: Arsenal maintained their perfect start to the season as they opened their Champions League campaign with a 1-0 win away at Napoli. Meanwhile, Liverpool came from behind to beat Atletico Madrid 2-1 at Anfield. Elsewhere, there were victories for Barcelona, PSG, Stuttgart and Sporting Lisbon. Manchester United are amongst the sides in action in the competition this evening. They host Azerbaijan's FK Sabah. And play is underway in day one of the Irish Open in County Clare. Several players share the early lead in the first rounds after play in Doonbeg since 7 a.m. Roy McIlroy begins the defence of his title later this afternoon. That's your news and sport just after 10 o'clock. And Jim McLean with more at the top of the hour.
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13: Thanks, Jim. It's going to be showery today. Lots of scattered showers. High is going to be 18. Good morning, it is Kishla standing in for Yaz. Once again, happy Wednesday. Let's get into the show.

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1: Q Radio's It Only Takes a Minute at Sproles Jewelers. You'll find love in every detail, exquisite craftsmanship, timeless beauty and moments that last forever.
0: There's loads of texts coming in, Kishla. It's Thursday, not Wednesday. Did I say it was Wednesday? I need a coffee. All right, it is coming up on that time to play. It Only Takes a Minute. How is your general knowledge? We will put you to the test, 60 seconds on the clock, to see just how many general knowledge questions you can guess correctly in that time. Up for grabs, of course, we have that shiny It Only Takes a Minute Q Radio official mug. You cannot buy this in the shop, so if you're a fan of the show, if you're a fan of Yaz's quiz and you want to play, all you have to do is send a thumbs up emoji into our WhatsApp. That number is 07702 687 001. We had Will on to play on Monday, scoring 6 points, Charlotte scoring 10 points for Tuesday, and then Daniel came on to try and beat Charlotte's 10 points yesterday and scored 7. So at the minute, Charlotte, if you're listening, you are currently in the lead. If you think you can beat Charlotte's points and you would like to have a go at playing along today, send a thumbs up into our WhatsApp. Here's a reminder of the number and you could be coming on to play next.
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Sam Fender, Olivia Dean. Bring me in. Breaking records upon records, 23 consecutive weeks in that number one position. All right, it is Thursday. We're going to be playing Thursday's game of It Only Takes a Minute with a very special guest straight after David Guetta.

0: knows it only takes a minute. Indulge in timeless elegance at Sproul's Jewelers, where every diamond whispers sophistication. Discover perfection today.
1: So it is time to play Thursday's game of It Only Takes a Minute, and I got a very exciting thumb today, so I had to call this person. Hi, Jerry.
2: Good night. I can't believe I'm free.
1: I know. Do you know what? I had to call you.
2: Do you know what? I've been actually listening to it this week, and Charlotte, I don't know why, Charlotte's done really, really well. Wasn't that Tuesday, was it? So I just feel like, do you know what? Like, I think I've never played this, I don't think, but I feel like I always play along. I don't know if anybody ever listening does. So I'm like, do you know what? I want to give it a go.
1: I would love you to give this a go, and that's why we rang you today. Do you think you can beat Charlotte's score of 10?
2: We'll give it a go.
1: All right, we'll give it a go. So Jerry, 60 seconds.
2: I can't believe we're doing this.
1: 60 really seconds pissed. On the clock. If you want to pass on any, just say pass. We will move on. Jerry, are you ready to play?
2: Yes, okay, right, here we go.
1: Your time starts now. Which country has won the most World Cups?
2: Argentina.
1: Which pop group was the best-selling act in the UK during the 1970s? What is the fourth letter of the Greek alphabet?
2: Tzatziki.
1: What is the primary ingredient in the Italian dessert tiramisu?
2: Chocolate.
1: What is the rarest and most expensive spice in the world?
2: Cajun.
1: Troy Bolton and Gabriella Montez are two main characters in what Disney movie? Yes, Simone Biles is famous for her skill in what sport?
2: Running.
1: Which shape has four equal sides?
2: A square or a rectangle?
1: What is H2O?
2: No, square.
1: What is H2O commonly called?
2: Water.
1: What does FIFA stand for in English?
2: The World Cup.
1: What is the national? What is the national sport of Japan?
2: Karate.
1: There goes your time. How did you find that, Jerry? Did you say tzatziki for the Greek alphabet?
2: Charlotte, you've won.
1: Charlotte, yeah. Charlotte, you're still in the lead if you're listening.
2: I'm away.
1: Oh, Jerry. You give it a good go. Which country?
2: Where did you get them from? ChatGPT? They were really hard.
1: No, I created this quiz myself, Jerry. Thank you very much. No ChatGPT involved.
2: Okay.
1: Which country has won the most World Cups? The answer was Brazil. Which pop group was the best-selling act in the UK during the 70s? The answer was ABBA. The fourth letter of the Greek alphabet, not tzatziki, that's a dip, it was Delta. And the primary ingredient in tiramisu, mascarpone cheese. The rarest, most expensive spice in the world by weight, the answer was saffron. You got, of course, High School Musical, Troy Bolton, Gabriella Montez. Simone Biles, not for running, it's actually gymnastics. Which shape has four equal sides? We took your first answer, which was square, and that was correct. H2O, commonly called water, you got that correct. FIFA stands for International Federation of Association Football, and then the national sport of Japan, it was sumo wrestling, not karate. But a very, very well done to you. You've done great, Jerry.
2: No,
1: thank you for being involved.
2: What are you on about?
1: I can't believe you thought you could beat Charlotte's score of 10.
2: Let's be honest. It was just underwhelming.
1: Stick to the dance anthems, not the quizzing.
2: Yes.
1: Oh, God. Thanks, Jerry.
2: Thanks, Kirsten.
1: Have a good day.
2: Bye.
1: Oh, massive thank you to Jerry. If you think you can beat Charlotte's score of 10, who is, of course, currently still in the lead from Tuesday and currently is going to be walking away at the end of the week with that It Only Takes a Minute mug, all you have to do to register your interest to play, send a thumbs up emoji into our WhatsApp. That number is 07702 687 001.
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13: Q Radio Newsroom at 11 o'clock. I'm Jim McLean and these are your top stories this morning. Stormont has now spent nearly £200 million on the long-delayed A5 dual carriageway project, with work yet to begin. The proposed upgrades to the route between Derry Londonderry and the border at Auchnacloy were first announced back in 2007. It's one of the most dangerous roads on the island, but construction has been beset by funding and legal issues. The top 1% of Northern Ireland's most valuable homes avoided paying more than £13 million in rates last year. Around 8,000 benefit from a controversial cap that's been in place here since 2009. Houses valued at £2 million pay exactly the same rate as those valued at £400,000. In the United States, President Trump has been accused of attempting to bribe American citizens if the Republican Party wins the midterm elections.
14: Because of our tremendous strength and success,
0: success economically. I will issue a dividend to every adult citizen in the United States of America for $5,000.
13: He says the money would have to be spent in the US, but it's still unclear how he'd fund the pledge. Nationally, the head of Ryanair, Michael O'Leary's, once again called for the head of the UK's air traffic control system to resign following this week's outage.
11: This is a guy who told the House of Parliament in 2023 after the first NATS collapse, this will not happen again, this is a once-in-a-lifetime event. They've had a failure in 2025 and another failure in 2026. And he also told the House of Parliament that NATS would have an effective backup system. Where is the backup system?
13: Passengers have been told it's unlikely they will receive any compensation after thousands of flights were delayed or cancelled. And Primark says it has no current plans to introduce a new home delivery service in Northern Ireland. The high street giant has announced it'll start carrying out online orders in England, Scotland and Wales in the future. Customers here can still only browse products and perform store stock checks on the retailer's app. That's your headline news just after 11 o'clock. I've your sport next.
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13: Arsenal maintained their perfect start to the season as they opened their Champions League campaign with a 1-0 win away at Napoli. Meanwhile, Liverpool had to come from behind as they beat Atletico Madrid 2-1 at Anfield. Manchester United are amongst the sides in action in the third night of Champions League games this evening as they host Azerbaijan's FK Sabah. And in golf, plays underway in day one of the Irish Open in County Clare. Two players share the early lead on 3-under. Play began in Doonbeg shortly after 7 a.m. The defending champion, Rory McIlroy, tees off later this afternoon. That's your news and sport just after 11 o'clock. I'm Jim McLean. I'll have more at the top of the hour.
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14: Thanks, Jim. Scattered showers today, heavy at times, with Thursday's top temperature 18 degrees.
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14: That's right. It is that stage of the morning, that mid-morning slump. It's just about to hit. Well, no, it's not, because we have got you. We have five feel-good, upbeat tracks back-to-back to help get you through that mid-morning slump. What a lineup we've got. Swedish House Mafia on the way, but we're kicking it off with LMC versus U2.

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0: Jill Corey, Tom Grennan and Lionheart. Wrapping up Q-Radio's Take 5 for Thursday. Hopefully that got you through that mid-morning slump that we all hit round about this time in the morning, right? Lunch just around the corner. Are you counting down the minutes? Well, hopefully Take 5 helped you get through that little slump that we all hit at this time. And of course, the final Take 5, 5 feel-good back-to-back tracks returns tomorrow.
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Olivia Rodrigo on Drop Dead. It's Q Radio. And of course, just before that, our classic hit, This R from The Wannadies, taking you right back to 1994. Now, talking about taking you back, tomorrow, of course, is Friday, and our very own Abe Sese will have The Wonder Years. Now, he's not bringing you back to 1994, but a couple of years after that, 1 hour of music from 1997, and then the second hour of the show, bringing you back to 2006. So if you're feeling nostalgic, make sure to check back in tomorrow, Friday, for The Wonder Years with Abe Sese on Q Radio Drive. And right now, one from the year 2000, This Is All Saints.

0: Us. It's Q Radio, and of course I did mention a couple of minutes ago there is a special guest going to be joining me on the show after 12 o'clock today. And I'll give you a hint, one of Ireland's most successful comedians, best-selling author as well. He began doing stand-up in 2003 and he has a really exciting tour coming up with some dates in 2027, very nearby. Any guesses, any idea who I'm talking about? You'll find out shortly after 12 o'clock. Stay there, Noah Kahan on the way, and a throwback from Magic next.
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0: Set team midday. Stick around after 12 o'clock today. We're going to be joined with a very special guest, one of Ireland's most successful comedians.
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0: the Q Radio newsroom at midday. I'm Jim McLean, and these are your top stories this afternoon. A man's escaped injury during a petrol bomb attack in Milford, County Armagh. The property on Anne Street was targeted just before 10:30 last night. A window was smashed and the device was thrown inside. The head of Ryanair, Michael O'Leary, has once again called for the head of the UK's air traffic control system to resign following this week's outage.
1: This is a guy who told the House of Parliament in 2023 after the first NATS collapse, this will not happen again, this is a once-in-a-lifetime event. They've had a failure in 2025 and another failure in 2026. And he also told the House of Parliament that BATS would have an effective backup system. Where is the backup system?
0: The aviation minister says lessons must be learned from Tuesday's disruption. Thousands of flights were delayed or cancelled as passengers were left stranded on airport runways and terminals. In the United States, President Trump has been accused of attempting to bribe American voters with a financial incentive if his Republican Party wins the midterm elections.
2: Because of our tremendous strength and success economically, I will issue a dividend to every adult citizen in the United States of America for $5,000.
0: The money would have to be spent in the United States, but it's still unclear how it would be funded or if it's legal. Back home, new figures show the top 1% of Northern Ireland's most valuable homes avoided paying more than £13 million in rates last year. Around 8,000 homeowners benefited from the controversial cap that's been in place here since 2009. Houses valued at £2 million pay exactly the same as those valued at £400,000. And Primark said it has no plan to introduce a home delivery service in Northern Ireland. It's after the high street giant announced it will start carrying out online orders in England, Scotland and Wales in the future. 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
0: At the Irish Open, 8 players share the early lead on day one on 3-under. Doombeg and County Clare got underway shortly after 7am. Defending champion Rory McIlroy is due to tee off in just over an hour's time. And Manchester United are in Champions League action this evening. It's the third night of matches in the European competitions. Revamped group stage as they host Azerbaijan's FK Sabah. That's your news and sport. It's after midday. I'm Jim McLean. I'll have more at the top of the hour.
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6: Thanks, Jim. Scattered showers today, heavy at times. Today's top temperature, 18 degrees.

0: Harry Styles, and As It Was, big thanks of course to Jarlath for coming on the show to chat all about his upcoming tour. Tickets of course on ticketmaster.ie. Now, we just played Harry Styles. Do we know what this announcement is yet? I feel like I have been refreshing my phone all morning. There was a poster spotted in Victoria Square in Belfast. Lots of rumours swirling around. It could maybe be a show somewhere next year. If you have any intel, I keep refreshing every single page, Google Docs, social media on my phone. I would love to hear if you have any intel on this. Please do get in touch with me. On the way, Snow Patrol and Kylie on our classic hit.
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0: Hands down, my favourite Westlife track, World of Our Own. And of course, 25 years of hits coming to the SSE Arena 7 nights in a row. 27th of October through to Friday, the 6th of November. And if you are a Westlife fan and you didn't manage to get tickets for any of the 7 nights, there are extra tickets for all 7 shows at the O2 in Belfast, which go on sale this Friday, tomorrow morning at 10 a.m. That is tomorrow morning, 10 a.m. Set your reminder now if you would like to bag some extra tickets to go and see Westlife at their 25th anniversary tour at the O2 in Belfast. Thank
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0: described and before the worst. Coming up. I'll be back with you again tomorrow, standing in for Yaz once again from 10 a.m. Stick around, Jordan Arnold on the way to you next with Q Radio Afternoons. And of course, that first hour of the show all kicks off with 1 hour of your music on the All Request Lunch.
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Request lunch on a very rainy Thursday afternoon here in NI. But not everyone is listening from Belfast or within the country. Indeed, we have got someone listening right now in Albaferia. Oh, lovely. Soaking up the sunshine. So for Christy, Sheena and Connor, soaking up those rays. Here's some Venga Boys. Venga.

0: and down.
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0: can't really whistle, so I can never fully sing along with that song. But that was Maroon 5, Moves Like Jagger, playing on Q Radio. It is the All Request Lunch. How are we doing today? Hope you're keeping well and you've got some good song suggestions up your sleeve for me. You can get in touch on WhatsApp, sending a text or indeed a voice note. That's what Holly has done.
1: 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Croke Park 2027, let's go.
0: Yeah, just announced within the last hour, Harry Styles is doing two massive shows in Dublin next summer. Going to be playing Croke Park on the 18th of August as well as the 20th. So get it in your diaries if you want to be there. And yes, we will certainly do some Harry for you, Holly. We're going to get Watermelon Sugar on after a classic hit coming from The Verve.
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0: Baby Rose. Don't miss Harry Styles live at Croke Park. 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

0: love the music. I wouldn't even think about it, Rihanna. This is the All Request Lunch, and you've got just over 20 minutes to get your requests in to me, 07702 687001 is where you can reach me on WhatsApp. Coming up, we've got The Corrs, and we're doing that for Diane.
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0: feel my face, and I can barely feel my face right now. I'm so excited for 2 o'clock because Harry Styles wasn't the only one teasing a big announcement in the last 24 hours. The Spice Girls have announced that they have something to share with us at 2 o'clock, and that's in 3 minutes' time. So I'm on the edge of my seat. I'll keep you posted after two. Spice Girls, come on, give me a reunion, please.
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11: From the Q Radio newsroom at 2 o'clock, I'm Michael McMillan. These are your top stories this afternoon. There's major disruption on the TransLink rail network following an incident on the line between Newry and Portadown this morning. Jim McLean has the latest.
12: TransLink says it follows a tragic accident early this morning, but there are no further details of what happened. As a consequence, Dublin Enterprise passengers are now being bussed from Belfast's Grand Central Station to Newry. There's also a bus substitution service between Portadown and Newry. At this stage, it's still unclear how long the disruption will last.
11: And Portadown police say they've uncovered a large amount of cannabis at a property on the Moy Road. A 32-year-old man tried to run off but was later arrested. And a man's escaped injury during a petrol bomb attack at Milford, County Armagh. The house on Ann Street was targeted just before 10:30 last night. Stormont's home heating oil support scheme has received received 50,000 applications since it launched yesterday. Low-income households here are eligible for the £100 prepaid vouchers. At Westminster, the aviation minister says lessons must be learned after Tuesday's air traffic control disruption. Thousands of flights were delayed or cancelled. An independent review is underway. Passengers have already been told not to expect any compensation. Now, in the United States, President Trump's been accused of attempting to bribe American voters after promising a dividend if the Republican Party win the midterm elections.
9: Because of our tremendous strength and success economically, I will issue a dividend to every adult citizen in the United States of America for $5,000.
11: It's still unclear how the extraordinary pledge will be funded, or if indeed it's legal. Headline news at 2, the sport is next.
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11: And Austrian Sepp Straka is the early leader on day one of the Irish Open. He was four under after nine holes in his first round at Doonbeg, County Clare. Porrig Harrington is also on the course. He's on one under. Defending champion Rory McIlroy tees off within the next few minutes. And Man United are in Champions League action this evening. They host Azerbaijan's FK Sabah as they return to the European competition for the first time in nearly 3 years. That is the news on sport at 2 o'clock. I'm Michael McMillan. More at the top of the hour.
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0: Thanks, Michael. There's going to be scattered showers this evening and overnight. The low temperature's falling to 10 degrees.

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0: I can't help doing that every single time we play that song. Chapel Room The Giver on Q Radio, bringing us to the reveal for today's game of Connect 3. Are you ready? Let's have a wee listen to today's three songs once more. Bring a friend, join the crowd. First song is Dynamite by BTS. Then The Bomb by The Bucketheads. Finally, Firework from Katy Perry. In case you haven't spotted it from me reading those out, well, the answer today is things that explode, all explosives. So Dynamite, The Bomb and Firework. Pretty straightforward today, not much more elaboration required. And well done to those of you who did spot that and got it correct today. Thanks, as always, for playing along, whether you got it or not. It's all about the fun, isn't it? So we'll do that again one final time this week, tomorrow. And here next, a nice chilled out one that I think is going to sound lovely on a rainy Thursday from Billie Eilish.
1: Jordan Arnold.
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0: And that's David Guetta and Usher with Out You, wrapping up this hour and heading into the final hour of the show. I've still got another overnight stay to give away at the Burndale Hotel, plus this week's Fabulous Girl Talk guest.
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8: From the Q Radio newsroom at 3 o'clock, I'm Michael McMillan. These are your top stories this afternoon. There's major disruption on the TransLink rail network following an incident on the line between Newry and Portadown this morning. Jim McLean has the details.
9: TransLink says it follows a tragic accident early this morning, but there are no further details of what happened. As a consequence, passengers on the Dublin Enterprise are now being bused to and from Belfast Grand Central Station in Newry. There's also a bus substitution service in place for part of the Portadown line. At this stage, it's still unclear how long the disruption will last.
8: And Portadown police say they've uncovered a large haul of cannabis plants at a property on the Moy Road. A 32-year-old man tried to run off but was later arrested. The police ombudsman has found that a woman's allegation that an officer sexually assaulted her was unfounded. The incident in Fermanagh was alleged to have happened after she'd been arrested on suspicion of theft. Stormont's home heating oil support scheme has received 50,000 applications since it launched yesterday. Low-income households here are eligible for the £100 prepaid vouchers. To Westminster, the aviation minister says lessons must be learned after Tuesday's systems disruption in the airlines. Thousands of flights were delayed or cancelled. Ryanair's Michael O'Leary Leary says the boss of National Air Traffic Control must resign. An independent review into the fault is underway. Passengers have already been told not to expect any compensation. To the United States, and President Trump has been accused of attempting to bribe American voters after promising a financial dividend if the Republican Party win the midterm elections.
7: Because of our tremendous strength and success economically, I will issue a dividend to every adult citizen in the United States of America for $5,000.
8: Now, it's still unclear how this unprecedented pledge will be funded, or if indeed it's legal. Headline news at 3 o'clock. The sport is next.
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8: And Rory McIlroy has teed off at the Irish Open in Doonbeg, County Clare, defending the title he won at the K Club last year. Austrian Sepp Straka is the early leader. Porrig Harrington is also on the course. President Trump, of course, arrives on Saturday. And Man United are in Champions League action this evening. They host Azerbaijan's FK Sabah as they return to the European competition for the first time in nearly 3 years. That is the news and sport at 3 o'clock. Clock and Q Radio. I'm Michael McMillan. More at the top of the hour.
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0: 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Showers continue this evening and overnight. The low temperature is dropping to 10 degrees.

0: Power playing on Q Radio. It's Jordan with you for Thursday afternoon. How have we reached Thursday already? I do not know, but Thursdays do mean girl talk. And today I'm going to be chatting to a local musical theatre star who has taken to the stage in the Grand Opera House in a couple of weeks for a show that you'll know as a TV show and as a movie series, but you may not have seen the musical of it before. The series that I'm talking about, well, its theme song goes like this. We all know that iconic theme song, right? The Addams Family. Well, the Addams Family is coming to the stage in the Grand Opera House in a couple of weeks. As I say, the Ulster Operatic Company are putting it on, and Karen Hawthorne is taking on the leading lady role of Morticia. What an incredible role to play. I can imagine that's a lot of fun, but we're going to hear directly from her in about 10 minutes time on this week's Girl Talk after a classic hit coming from Faith Hill.
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0: special guest, Baby Rose. Don't miss Harry Styles live at Croke Park. 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
1: I must remember to get eggs later.
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13: From the Q Radio newsroom at 4 o'clock, I'm Michael McMillan. These are your top stories. A major disruption on the TransLink rail network continues this evening after an incident on the line between Newry and Portadown this morning. Jim McLean reports.
14: TransLink says it follows a tragic accident early this morning, with no further details of what happened. As a consequence, passengers on the Dublin Enterprise are now being bused to and from Belfast Grand Central Station in Newry. There's also a bus substitution service in place for part of the Portadown line. At this stage, it's still unclear how long the disruption will last.
13: And Portadown police say they've uncovered a large haul of cannabis plants at a property on the Moy Road. A 32-year-old man tried to run off but was later arrested. The police ombudsman has found that a woman's allegation that an officer sexually assaulted her was unfounded. The incident in Fermanagh was alleged to have happened after she'd been arrested on suspicion of theft. At Westminster, the aviation minister says lessons must be learned after Tuesday's airport systems disruption. Thousands of flights were delayed or cancelled. Ryanair's Michael O'Leary says the boss of National Air Traffic Control must resign. An independent review into the fault is underway. Passengers have already been told not to expect any compensation. Now, in the United States, President Trump's been accused of attempting to bribe American voters with financial incentives after promising a dividend if the Republican Party win the midterm elections.
15: Because of our tremendous strength and success economically,
5: I will issue a dividend to every adult citizen in the United States of America for $5,000.
13: It's still unclear how this unprecedented pledge will be funded or if indeed it's legal. Headline news at 4. Jim has more local stories next.
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12: Police have issued a warning about cold callers to homes in Strabane. On Friday afternoon, a man claiming to be from a local housing organisation arrived at a house, falsely stating he was there to carry out repairs at the property. When asked for identification, he declined and left. And the latest figures from the Audit Office show on average Derry City and Strabane District Council lost more than 18 working days last year due to staff sickness. That's slightly higher than the average across all 11 local authorities here, which was nearly 17 days absence.
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13: First, the Irish Open at the Trump Course at Doonbeg, County Clare. Rory McIlroy's teed off, defending the title he won at the K Club last year. Chile's Joachim Niemann carded a 5-under par 65 to sit at the top of the leaderboard. Scotland's Callum Hill is one stroke behind on 4-under. Donald Trump, of course, arrives on Saturday. And Man United are in Champions League action this evening. They host Azerbaijan's FK Sabah as they return to the European competition for the first time in nearly 3 years. That is the news on sport just after 4 o'clock. I'm Michael McMillan. More at the top of the hour.
17: Thanks, Michael.
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17: Some scattered showers expected this evening. Tonight's overnight low will be 10. Tomorrow, now it's going to be a dry morning, some bright spells, and a max temperature for your Friday, 18. 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It's Abe, and Harry is coming to Dublin. No, not that Harry, the other Harry. Oh, it's going to be good. Here we are. And here we go. Happy Friday Eve.

and they're Somber and My Body Isn't Ready. Kylie before that. Yes, indeed, the news broke officially because there's been rumours, he's been teasing us. And we actually thought that Harry Styles, that is, was going to come to Belfast. It's going to be Dublin, it's going to be Croke Park. What a venue it's going to be. 18th and 20th of August next year. It's going to be a great gig. I've never seen Harry Styles live, but I was chatting to somebody, Sonia, formerly from Q Radio News. She went to see him in Wembley only a couple of weeks ago, was that? Like 2 weeks ago, maybe 3 weeks ago. Or maybe it was longer than that, actually. Anyway, said it was amazing. One of the best concerts ever. He puts on a gig. So I think I'm going to try and get tickets myself for this. I think I will. 14th, September 14th tickets are on sale, so you can get yours. But yeah, it's going to be a gig. And just to put you in the mood, ahead of the gig, here he is. American Girls.

0: Now, whenever he was on tour recently, earlier this year, Shania Twain, she was touring along with him. This time around, like some of his special guests, listen to this, some of his special guests include Kylie Minogue, Lainey Wilson, the Womack Sisters, LF Sound System, Baby Rose, and Tears for Fears, to name just some of the acts that are going to be joining Harry on tour next year.
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0: He could have anybody he wanted, like really he could. Looking at the traffic now, traffic is moving okay with the exceptions of Belfast. Now, this is M1 between Junction 1 Broadway roundabout if you're travelling towards the Blatch Road. M2 approaching Nelson Street, Westlink, that's towards the M2. And in East Belfast is currently a one-way closure. That remains in place between the junction of Castlereagh Street and Epworth Street. That's what's going on there. Across Derry, Londonderry now, still some roadworks as far as you can see here. And this is on the Strand Road. Some delays expected. But that's all I've got. You're up to date. Our Q Radio travel number is 90 890 110. Music on the way. We got Jamelia, Superstar. We'll play some Tom Grennan. And the next song you hear, oh, it's a good one, actually. It's a really good one. I'll give you a cryptic clue as to the next song I'm going to play. That girl is shocking.
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10: From the Q Radio newsroom at 5 o'clock, I'm Michael McMillan. These are your top stories this evening. Major disruption on the TransLink rail network continues after an incident on the line between Newry and Portadown this morning. Jim McLean reports.
11: TransLink says it follows a tragic accident early this morning, but there are no further details of what happened. As a consequence, passengers in the Dublin Enterprise are now being bused to and from Belfast Grand Central Station in Newry. There's also a bus substitution service in place for part of the Portadown line. At this stage, it's still unclear how long the disruption will last.
10: Now, we understand that a train hit someone at the Bells Row level crossing near Lurgan at 6:30 this morning. More on that when we get it. And Portadown police say they've uncovered a large haul of cannabis plants at a property on the Moy Road. A 32-year-old man tried to run off, but was later arrested. The police ombudsman has found that a woman's allegation that an officer sexually assaulted her was unfounded. The incident in Fermanagh was alleged to have happened after she was arrested on suspicion of theft. To Westminster, the aviation minister says lessons must be learned after Tuesday's systems disruption. Thousands of flights were delayed or cancelled. Ryanair's Michael O'Leary says the boss of National Air Traffic Control must resign. An independent review into the fault is underway. Passengers have already been told not to expect any compensation. And in the United States, people have been flabbergasted by an offer of a dividend by President Trump to all Americans if the Republican Party win the next midterm elections. This is what he had to say.
9: Because of our tremendous strength and success economically, I will issue a dividend to every adult citizen in the United States of America for $5,000.
10: It's still unclear how this unprecedented pledge will be funded, or if indeed it's legal. Headline news at 5. Jim has more local news next.
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13: Police have issued a warning about cold callers to homes in Strabane. On Friday afternoon, a man claiming to be from a local housing organisation arrived at a house, falsely stating he was there to carry out repairs at the property. When asked for identification, he declined and left. And the latest figures from the Audit Office show on average Derry City and Strabane District Council lost more than 18 working days last year due to staff sickness. That's slightly higher than the average across all 11 of the local authorities here, which was nearly 17 days absence.
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10: First, the Irish Open at the Trump Course at Doombeg, County Clare. Rory McIlroy teed off earlier, defending the title he won at the K Club last year. Chile's Joaquim Niemann has carded a 5-under par 65 to sit at the top of the leaderboard. Scotland's Callum Hill is one stroke behind on 4-under. Donald Trump, of course, arrives there on Saturday. And Man United are in Champions League action this evening as they host Azerbaijan's FK Sabah, returning to the European competition for the first time in nearly 3 years. That is the news and sport just after 5 o'clock. I'll be back with headlines with Abe in half an hour.
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14: We'll expect some showers going into Thursday evening. Tonight's overnight low 11. Tomorrow it's going to be a much better day. Bright spells and a max temperature of 18.

0: There is the last one. Honestly, I can't choose today. 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Just TTF, make it easy for you. So there you go. 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Alive, Ready, or TTF. WhatsApp 07702-687-001. What song would you like to hear as our traffic jam today?
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0: Traffic slow, Belfast M1 between Junction 1 Broadway to Junction 3, the Blacks Road, M3 Lagan Bridge and Sydenham Bypass. That's towards D Street. Is a bit slow at the minute. And in East Belfast, there's currently a one-way closure. It remains in place between the junction of Castlereagh Street and Epworth Street. And that's what's going on there. That's all I've got. You are up to date. Our Q Radio travel number is 90 89 0 110. Another update in about 20 minutes. Still to come, Justin Timberlake and Nelly Furtado. Not I'm Like a Bird. No, but she had another huge hit, mid-noughties. Plays next in Q Radio.
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1: Now, Derry, Londonderry, if you're on the Clooney Road heading towards the Caw roundabout, there's a bit of traffic on the approach to the roundabout. Other than that, traffic is moving well across Derry. Belfast M1 between Broadway and Junction 3, Blacks Road. West Link slow both directions, and the M3 Sydenham Bypass also slow towards D Street. That's all I've got. You're up to date. And we had Benny on yesterday playing 3-2-1, and he has given us this evening's the last 3-2-1 act of the week, and we're going to do that next.
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0: special guest, Baby Rose. 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

0: Jesse J. And Price Tag. We're playing 3-2-1. Three songs, 2 seconds, one act. We're going to get somebody on the phone shortly after your very latest news with Michael and tell you who it is if you're struggling this evening.
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0: Shame on me. And there he is. Big Rory, as Danny's mum, Colleen, calls him. Rag and Bone Man and Human, our 3-2-1 act this evening. And the final one of the week. Now, who got in? Who left their name? Adam and Ballycastle, you were first in. It was Ryan and Downpatrick, Patty, Michelle and Achnacloy. Samantha, you're in Portadown. Jude in Green Island. Gabriel's in Toronto. There's Linda in Enniskillen. We've got Christine Thompson, Catherine in Lisburn. There's Jason and Emma. Ian and May Kitchens, well done. There's Pauline and Pugglass, Chris and Pomeroy. Roy still in work. Donna and Christine got it correct. Charlie, who's working on the car in the garage, and wee Mandy, who's loving the show. Well done, you got it correct. How many did you score this week? We had a full house from Ian and Mia Kitchens, and a full house 4 out of 4 for Pauline and Pullglass as well. Good on you.
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0: Now the traffic has eased across Northern Ireland. Not much to report at the minute if you are out and about this evening. Westlink, wee bit slow still from Broadway towards the M2 junction, but that's all we've got. You are up to date.
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0: Well, some quick showbiz and entertainment for you. Robbie Williams and his wife, Ida Field, have shared a very rare photograph of the three of them, including their daughter, Teddy, who's 13 now. And I'm looking at the photograph right now, and this is the first I think I've ever seen their daughter. And she's very like her dad, I think, anyway. But they were photographed while in Paris recently. Other showbiz, Jennifer Aniston's boyfriend, Jim Curtis, he fought the urge. He didn't do it, but he had to fight the urge to Google himself after his relationship with Jennifer went public. You should not Google yourself. Don't do that. And the big news today, Harry Styles is coming to Croke Park. It's going to be next year, August 18th, 20th, next August. You can get your tickets available from the 14th of September.
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0: That's the pre-sale. Just the heads up. That's the pre-sale. Okay. James Bay on the way, and this is Chapel Rowan. Good luck, babe.

0: And there's James Bay. Good evening. 20 to 7 now. It's Q Radio.
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0: 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I did a thing. Yeah, I'm going to have to tell you about this. 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

special guest, Baby Rose. 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

0: and it's up one from last night. Tame Impala and his new release, Loser. And before that, in at number seven, a longtime favourite of ours, Sienna Sparrow, Great Expectation is down one. Well, good evening. It's Thursday night and it's Noah with you for the next few hours as I hold the fort for Cushla tonight. It's good to be with you. I hope you're well. And I've just said bye-bye there to Abe. He's away and he'll be back tomorrow from 4 for Drive and the Wonder Years, of course. Start your weekend off rightly. But right now we are doing the top 7 at 7. Yes, we're counting down the biggest songs in the country to find out which song has been the most played today. And all this week, our chart has been absolutely dominated by Stella Lefty. Her viral smash Boston has been holding strong at the top every night this week. But the question, as always, is will it have the same fate tonight? Well, there's only one way to find out, isn't there? Let's get back in and find out which song is in at number 5.
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0: one of the biggest tracks of the summer, but down one tonight. It's Taylor Swift and I Knew It, I Knew You. And before that, a song that has been hanging around this chart for most of the year, I would say. But clearly, we still can't get enough of it. Alex Warren and Fever Dream is the fifth biggest song today, a non-mover from last night. So this means we are mere minutes away from revealing the most played song of the day. Has Stella Lefty been able to finish off the week at number one?
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0: We'll stay tuned to find out as we break into the top 3 of tonight's chart. Plus, I'll be playing you tonight's future hit from Miley after this.
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0: News headlines are up next, and after that, I'll have more music, including this week's One to Watch. Don't go anywhere.
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0: again. And we can talk about whatever is on
1: your head. Sure, throw box. It's Picture This and Take My Hand, which I think is a fabulous song to leave your wedding to. Thanks for that, Caitlin. And again, happy 3 weeks since your wedding.
2: No, Bradley.
1: Another song I got sent in there came from Lauren. Lauren and Leanne, they had DJ Sammy for Walking Out as a Married Couple. Heaven. Love a bit of the 90s rave for leaving your wedding too. That would be my style. I think that's what I would do. Anyway, it's Noel here with you for your Thursday evening. I hope you're doing well. I'm having an absolute gig here being with you tonight. And on the way very soon, we're going to be doing this week's One to Watch, a local artist that you need to keep your eye on. That's coming up after music from Sam Fender and this from Rihanna. It's Diamonds playing on Q.
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1: That was this week's One to Watch. For one last time, Jordan Dale and his new track, Empty Street. Very moody song, isn't it? I'd love to know what you think of it. The WhatsApp is 07702-687-001. Let me know what you thought of that. And Jordan is playing his first headline show in Cardiff. He's going to be playing on the 3rd of December in The Canopy. So if you happen to find yourself in Cardiff around that time, make sure you go see him. And you can check out everything he's getting up to on his Instagram at Jordan Dale UK. On the way, I've got a throwback from Chumbawamba, would you believe it?
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0: Your

your hits, your throwbacks. It's The Weeknd and Take My Breath. The Weeknd, who's just wrapped his European leg of his tour there, grossing more than $345 million across all the dates, 42 dates he played, entertaining over 2 million fans in the process. One of the biggest artists in the world means we'll probably not be seeing him for another wee while, unless he feels like touring again anytime soon, but I'm guessing he probably wants to have a wee break. And speaking of breaks, I've got more music on the way after a few wee ads. After this, from Fun, it's We Are Young and Janelle Monáe.

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0: doesn't get much better than that, does it? Amble and The Swell playing on cue. Well, you've got one more hour left with me, and after the news at 9, I'll be bringing you more music and crack for your Thursday night.
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0: It's Ed Sheeran and Bad Habits. The time has gone on for 20 past nine and it is time to play my favourite game, Celebrity Who Am I? If you haven't played before, it's very simple. I'm going to give you a few cryptic clues about a famous person. You just need to guess who my mystery celebrity is. So here are your clues. Can you guess who this is? I'm an Irish former boy band member who was responsible for changing the name of another successful boy band. Who am I? Ooh. I'm an Irish former boy band member who was responsible for changing the name of another successful boy band. Who am I? If you think you know, send your guess to me, along with your name and location, just for fun, to the WhatsApp. The number is 077-02-687-001. Irish former boy band member, but changed the name of another successful boy band. Who could that be? I'll be revealing that mystery celebrity very soon. On the way, I've got an absolute throwback from D-Ream and one of the biggest songs of the year from Olivia Dean after this.
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1: 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Nearly time for me to say goodbye, but I've got time for a few more songs before I hand you over to Georgia Taggart for the 10s at 10. And this one comes from a girl group that I am still waiting for a reunion for. I think we all are. We miss the girls. It is, of course, Little Mix, and this is Touch. You

0: That's Me Away. Georgia Taggart is with you next for the 10s of 10, bringing you one whole hour of all the biggest hits from the 2010s. And you're going to love it tonight. She's kicking things off with Bruno Mars, Clean Bandit, and Carly Rae Jepsen, and loads more. And I'll see you very soon.
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5: Centre at 10. 10 of England's mayors have promised to cap the so-called tourist tax at 5% when the measures are brought in. The group of Labour regional leaders say they've listened to hospitality groups who are concerned the extra levy will lead to a decline in business. Reform UK says it won't introduce it, but Liverpool's mayor, Steve Rotherham, thinks it's a no-brainer.
7: For us, we would probably be able to raise about £18-20 million a year, which is a brand new

0: Black and I Need Adela on Q Radio, and I'm sure a lot of us could be doing with that. Me anyway. Georgia here with you, 20 past 10 on a Thursday night. Hello, if you have just tuned in, it is your 10s at 10, and we are continuing them next with a track that is from Justin Bieber and Daddy Yankee. You might have to pull out your GCSE Spanish for this next one.
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0: Rita Ora and your song on Q Radio, your home of hits and throwbacks. And I haven't heard about Rita Ora, if I can speak, in a long time. I wonder what she is doing. I would love her to make some music because I always was a fan of her. Jason Derulo is on the way as we continue our 10s at 10, followed by the first ever band, not just girl band, first ever band to win the X Factor.
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1: Bon Jovi, and It's My Life on Q Radio. And I just know you were absolutely jamming it out to that track, because I certainly was anyway. Okay, we've got Tech That on the way, and it is their first ever number one single as a band.
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3: Outside, gloomy skies, a persistent drizzle, and a chilly wind blowing from the west, north, east, and south. But inside, temperatures of toasty warm with a high chance of plush rugs, soft lighting, and snuggly throws. 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

0: Beyonce. That is Best Thing I Never Had on Q Radio. And every time I hear this track, it just brings me back to being a teenager and playing this on the computer. Back whenever computers were a thing and we only had Windows, none of this Apple. And I would sit on YouTube and sing my lungs out to this track. Oh, I love it. That one is taking us up to 2:45, around 15 minutes left with me. If you have tuned in from the house tonight, maybe the gym, the car, also maybe work actually, thank you so much for spending your night with me and keeping me company. But do not go anywhere. More of your biggest hits and throwbacks on the way next. We have Noah Kahan, followed by a throwback from Kelly Clarkson.
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0: Rain-shortened day two of the third test, well on top against Pakistan. They lead the tourists by 268 runs at Edgbaston, who are on 52 for 2 in their second innings. That's the latest. I'm Cam Hall.
1: Ladies and gentlemen, Q! Now, another hour of music. Q Radio Northwest, through the night.

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